that shit is spiritual. Where the police, they trigger happy because they fear is what they fear is for. Screaming from the hills to the heaven, yells from the reverend, but ain't nobody hears down here though. Nobody feeling fine, grab Bibles and Korans. Know we in different times, government sending bombs. Tried to tell y'all niggas, that's how we feel inside. We all inside the artificial, can't even feel alive.

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You know the difference. Gotta get with it in great amounts. Bank accounts gotta be digits. This destiny, I picked it, fixed it to all I'm singing.

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2: France Inter, playlist sound system, playlist sans limite.